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1: 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Is tube partially breathing now. 203 Hillside Drive, East St. Clair Township. You also have 38-5 to the scene. Please move to Ops 1.
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1: Crazy, 1801, 2018, 203, Sinclair Drive, East St. Clair Township, San Luis.
0: 1801, that's received.

0: 38 Chief, at Unit 18. Go ahead, 38 Chief, 1801. Paramedic 11, you guys can get down. Many thanks. 1801 copy. County 2, 1801.
1: 1801.
0: We are canceled. We're returning the quarters unavailable.
1: Is he 2021?

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1: 38.
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1: 10
0: from Bedford County,
1: Sashtrick. Bedford from Saxon 10. I'm out with a male that's in foster care.
0: Received 10, where are you at?
1: I'm on Street and Spring. I got his driver when you're ready.
0: Good.
1: Pennsylvania
0: 33 357 33 357 8 4 7 Bedford 10 from Bedford County, status check.
2: Bedford 10.
0: Shawnee 23, Bedford County, status check.
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0: The individual had someone come up. He will be receiving notification.
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0: 10 and 8, 4th Ocean. Registration, Kilo Whiskey Charlie 7523, KWC 7523, Black Quartet.
1: 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Kilo Whiskey Charlie 7523, Black Kia 2115.

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0: Both units clear, verbal warnings for lighting.
1: Verbal warning, lighting. Yes.

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0: 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And 10 from Bedford County status check.
1: There.
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0: 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South Carolina, Tango, perform Echo 0623 Golf. 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

0: 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We'll be clear.
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7 to 1518. Medic 11 to assist Unit 18, assisting PSP at 283 Wayne Boulevard, West St. Clair Township, for possible overdose. Medic 11, you're due.

0: 11, you're still due assisting PSP in Unit 18 at 283 Wayne Boulevard, West St. Clair Township, for a possible overdose. Medic 11, you're due. This is your final page.
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1: AC 1105 responding, 2022, 283 Boulevard, West St. Clair Township. At the request of the Blair County received a call for welfare check for this location. Troopers are now on scene with a male, potential overdose, 283 Wayne Boulevard, West St. Clair Township.

0: 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Respond to the scene.
1: 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That's PSP for overdose. 283 Wayne Boulevard.
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0: 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Lighting required.
1: 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Lighting required. 2246.

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0: Thatcher County, Saxon Town. I'll be on a traffic stop.
1: Saxon Town, good.
0: I'll be in a parking lot of Bowen, Pennsylvania. Yankee Juliet 2876 ZYJ 2876 a Dodge Dakota one occupant.
1: Saxon 10, time of stop 2300 Napa parking lot Zulu Juliet 2876 Dodge Dakota occupied one time 2300. Bedford 8 from Bedford County status.
2: Bedford 8.
1: Bedford 10 from Bedford County status, sir.
0: Yeah.
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0: 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Are you prepared to copy?
1: Good.
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1: Excellent. I'll be clear. Verbal warning.
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0: We'll be Lincoln Highway in front of 4 stations. We'll be with Pennsylvania, Mike Kilo Charlie 237, MKC 8237, on a route to Malibu.
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1: I'll be on 13th Street and Norris Street with Pennsylvania Yankee X-ray. Yeah, correction. Me, my X-ray Yankee 3583 YX. 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LXY 3583. Two females that got out of the Chevy Caruso, I believe.

0: 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Yeah.
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0: Spencer County. Spencer County from Saxon 10. I got two drivers since when you're ready.
1: Good.
0: The first one's going to be the driver, Pennsylvania 3635. 590-34635. 590, break for the passenger.
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0: 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Saxon 10.
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1: 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How are you doing?

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1: Air Unit responding. 637, 295 Sherman Valley Road, Rolltop Township. 78, you're conscious alert. Filling up the stairs approximately 24 hours ago. No obvious internal injuries. However, she's now unable to ambulate. 2951 Sherman Valley Road, Rolltop Township.
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Company 36, Unit 12, Huntington Company 17 for a transfer.

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Full crew still need assisting company 36 on a tree down in the area of 2183 Sherman Valley Road, Brock Top Township.

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1: Go ahead.
0: Sir, do you acknowledge for the base?
1: Yes, sir. 36 responded. Staff of the 5. Do we have an ops channel?
2: Engine 36, you're responding in the area of 2183 Sherman Valley, Rocktop Township. For a tree is blocked from both roadways. Proceeded. The tree is about 75 feet long, 2 feet wide. We're going to utilize Ops 1, Ops

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0: Could you give us what side of Sherman's Valley Road is on? Is it on the closer to Cypher Beach side or the Wells Tannery side?
1: And 36, this is going to be on closer to the Wells Tannery side.
0: Okay, that's received. Thank you.
1: Engine 36, do you still want Huntington 17 for a transfer?
0: Negative on that.
1: Received. Unit 16 did not crew up. What's your wishes for EMS?
0: Hold off on that.
1: Received, sir. 800 hours.
0: Engine 36, that's a possibility we might need dot on this, if this is urgent, you might want to alert them that we'll get better circumstances once we get there.
2: See, sir, we were giving them a call to answer out of the shed, so we're going to call the supervisor

0: Engine 36 from Bedford.
1: Go ahead.
0: The original caller that called in about this tree just called back, spoke to her. She stated that her neighbor came out and got rid of the tree. She did say it's off to the side of the road.
1: Okay, if you're able to get with PennDOT, send them out. You can show us returning.
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1: 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Did take aspirin per protocol. 211 Messiah Church Road, Bedford Township.

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1: 327. 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
0: We copy. 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
1: 827.
2: Bedford County 1203 responding.
1: 1203, you're on 827, 15 Locust Drive, West Providence. Yep. 53-year-old male. He's semi-conscious, having difficulty breathing. He is thrown. Wife called Stacy on the toilet. He's pale in color, clammy. He does have a history of heart problems. Caller didn't hang up on us.
2: Be that.
1: She did state he's extremely out of it.
2: 3-2.

0: 12-03 from Bedford County.
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0: 12-03, we tried to contact the caller back, stating the number is busy, able to make contact.
1: That's received.

0: County Medic 11-0, Bonnie. You're responding 8-1. Excuse me, at the 139 westbound Pennsylvania Turnpike out of township. 73-year-old male, non-conscious, he is breathing. Did do breathing diagnostic. He had a normal breathing rate. That's a 132 westbound Pennsylvania Turnpike. Turnpike has been notified.
1: 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Thank you.

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0: Patient update. We have a pulse ox. It is 90. He is clammy.
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0: 5 from Medford.
1: No, his heart rate's going to be at 53. It is getting lower and lower.
2: Yeah, he's iffy.
1: Hey, Vine, we aren't able to get him onto the floor on the bus. He's sitting in his seat.
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1: 705.
0: 105, be advised. Patient O2 is 65, pulse is 33. Unable to get him on the ground at this time due to the bus being full.
1: Can you dispatch fire for lifting assistance off the bus?
0: Received
1: 0854. Okay, 1104, Rodney Bedford.
0: Received 0854.

0: 37, you're due. Assisting EMS. The 132 over 9 westbound Pennsylvania Turnpike with a lift assist.
1: Okay, that's your 5 on scene.
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0: 42 FP1. Here across from the fire hall, real low line. Can you call Breeze Line? It's Breeze Line's line.
1: Received, sir. We already had a caller on the phone with Breeze Line.
0: Thursday, 18th.
1: Yeah, we can try.
0: Thank you.

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Busy, sir. 019.

0: 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It is in the CAD notes, sir.
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Assisting Huntington County with a fall patient at 19302 Racetown Road, Hoopla Township.

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1: You're responding 1930 Easttown Road, Hopewell Township. 81-year-old female who fell along the roadway from the left ear. Also is confused and having some shallow breathing. Again, 1930 Racetown Road, Hopewell Township. This came in through Huntington County.
0: Bedford EMS from AMF 1.
2: Bedford County from Medic 15.
3: Medic 15?
2: I'm just reading this upgrade to an ALS call.
3: 2 sure, sir. This is a Huntington County call.
2: All right, I read the notes. You can show me to the station. We'll handle with the 4 ALS crew. You can cancel.
0: Bedford County from 491.
3: 91.
0: I mean, we're 8 minutes out from this call. I mean, I just heard a thing we can cancel. If you'd like us to respond, it sounds pretty ALS, so.
3: Sir, if you're able, can you switch to a Huntington frequency? This isn't our call, this is a Huntington call. This is just for 15 to assist.
0: Great, Steve. Switching to Huntington.
2: Well, if you're 8 minutes out, go ahead and just call. Thank you.
3: From Bedford.
2: Go ahead.
3: Just to clarify, this is a Huntington. We do not have any other info besides the 1-year-old female fall along the roadway. They're requesting you assist.
2: That's received.

0: Bedford County, 615. We made contact with Honey since Blair is pretty on scene. We're just going to go back and search for some more handle.
1: Receive, sir. Is that just you or is that the whole unit?
0: The entire unit.
1: Receive.

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0: Bedford 6 from Bedford County.
1: Bedford 6.
0: Bedford 6, we're about to fire department. 30 South Juliana Street, Borough, for a fire alarm.
2: Box 3101 for a residential fire alarm. 530 South Juliana Street, Bedford Borough. 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

0: 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I'm responding, staffing 3.
1: Received. En route 530 South Atlanta Street, Bedford Borough. Residential fire alarm. This was called by the alarm company. We did make contact with the property owner. He is not on scene. He is out of town. It's going to be a zone on the first floor. We can utilize Office 1, Office 1.
0: Office 1.

0: that could enter SC 31. Is there anybody that can let us in?
1: Ending SC 31. The proprietor that I made contact with stated that they rented out. Nationwide tried to contact another number but wasn't able to get a hold of anybody. And the property owner stated he didn't get a text from the person that makes it to.
0: That's copy.

0: Bedford, engine rescue 31 on scene. 314 up command, nothing showing from exit. Engine rescue 31,
1: Retrieve 1132.

0: Bedford section.
1: Bedford 6.
0: I'll be clear for funeral procession. What was the address of that fire alarm?
1: 530 South Juliana Street. 530 South Juliana Street.
0: En route.
1: Received. 1138.

0: Jefferson County.
1: Bedford.
0: What?
1: He's 1140.

0: Rescue from command. Rescue command on Ops 1.
1: Yep.
0: And then firefighter Hale out to you with a clip.

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Yep. And then firefighter Hale out to you with a clip, please. 10-4.

0: Bedford 6 from Bedford County, go. Bedford 6 from Bedford, third one. 1145.
1: Bedford 6 County.
0: Bedford 6.
1: No codes needed, thank you.
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1: Received en route, 1250, 6412 Cortland Road, West Sinclair Township. 71-year-old male. He is conscious, alert, breathing. Fell due to being sick, unable to get up on his own. Again, 612 Cortland Road, Sinclair Township.

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12, year due. Charlie responds. Year 12, year due. 10071 Lincoln Highway, Snake Spring Township, Sackshot, and Bedford Square, front of conscious patient.

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1: 1209, you're responding. 0071 Lincoln Highway. This is Axshaw, Bedford Square Plaza. This was called in by PSP. Found a male in his 50s. He's passed out. Male is awake at this time. We are getting the exact location of where he's going to be located at. Again, 1007 Lincoln Highway, Sack Shop, Bedford Square.
0: 9 from 3.
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0: Go ahead, 3. We jumped across and it's a transport truck.

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1: That's correct.
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0: and 12. You can have 11 say now, medic. We'll be responding momentarily.
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0: 1209 is going to be responding. We will be ALS with a medic.
1: Proceed 1209, respond ALS. 150 Victoria, Springhouse Estates. It's going to be in the personal care unit 1 for a 78-year-old female. She's conscious, alert, breathing. Having some difficulty breathing. Some difficulty speaking between breaths. Also, they stated about her blood pressure fluctuating. Again, 150 Victoria Avenue, Spring, Snake Spring Township, Springhouse Estates, in the personal care in Unit 1.
0: As received.

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1: Proceed 1209. 14.

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In route. Receive 1105, you're in route 689 Chimney Ridge Road, Cumberland Valley Township. 73-year-old female, conscious, alert, breathing. Stated she's having some chest pain with some difficulty cramping. Stated her breathing seems to be a little heavier than she's used to. She did take aspirin before the call. Again, 689 Chimney Ridge Road, Valley Township. The milligrams on aspirin is 325.

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0: 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Also, do you need a medic?
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0: 12-03, star 1 accepted within 18 minutes of this lift, so about 27 minutes. They're going to do an in-air standby, so they'll go that way.
1: Roger, Steve, go ahead, please.
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0: 1203, spoke to AirComm. They're going to go ahead and respond in. Same ETA, 27 minutes. We have 1203 contact on this channel.
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0: 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That's going to be landing at Breezewood Regional about 15 minutes.
1: That's received. We're about to see.
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1: Star 1, this is 1203.
2: 1203, this is MedStar 1. We're showing a minute ETA. Can we get a brief facial?
1: 19-year-old male. Pretty sure it's a femur fracture. Still in the truck. We're amputating him right now.
2: I'm sorry, you were Stefan. Can you repeat?
1: 19-year-old male, possible femur fracture. We're still extricating him. He's on the track. So, we, you know, whenever we get more details.
2: Copy, just advise the patient if it is our only destination we want to go to is Carnival.
1: Okay, thank you.

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In the area 8177 US Route 220, the Texas Eastern plant. 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
4: Well, 104, you're responding in the area of 8177 U.S. Route 220, Texas Station Plant, for a trailer that was hauling a lawnmower flipped. It is blocking one lane, unknown of any injuries. Call was put in by a passerby, or really lies, Ops 1, Ops 1.

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1: 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It flipped over, is blocking one lane. It was driven by a passerby, unnecessary injuries. We're going to utilize all 3C, switching
0: off 1.

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0: 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We're down past Sawmill and haven't found any accidents yet.
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1: Chief 31.
0: Message is Unit 11, we're the Texas Eastern plan, we see not. Is it possible just further south?
1: There is a possibility, sir. Caller says it's by a pump station.
0: Received. We're actually now in the Company 45's first due coverage area. We'll keep proceeding, but you may want to dispatch down.
1: Received, sir. 1710.

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1: 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S5.
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0: T-31 from Bedford. Alright, it's 31 Chief. 31 Chief, we're on the phone with 45 Chief. Today he went past Texas Eastern Point earlier. It was there, and they must have it all cleaned up.
1: Received. You can mark returning.
0: Received. Thanks for your help, sir. 714. 1104 for counting.
2: That's for 1104, then, sir.
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1: Everett 3.
0: Everett 3, can we have you in Bedford 8, start to 120 West South Street for a mail for a welfare check? He's been in the truck for a few hours, based on the steering wheel.
1: Copy. County B, have Saxon 10 with me.
0: Copy. Do you still want Bedford 8?
1: Negative. He can stand down.
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1: Saxon 10, go ahead.
0: What was the description of the vehicle and what address?
1: It could be 122 West South Street, a male in his 30s. She just stated it was a truck. It could be a white male.

0: 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He was moving. He was disgruntled where he got in the vehicle hours ago.
1: We're on scene. EMS. Those doors are locked.

0: 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One, freaking your soft gun.
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1: Close 09, you're in route 22 West South Street. Everett, assisting PSD on scene for a gentleman that was in the street. Was not responding to the personal. Again, 122 South Street, Everbro.
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1: Verify, you're responding 1930. We are also contacting the county. We're going to have a 67-year-old male, not conscious or breathing. Could be 8th Town Hollow Road, Londonderry Township. Unable to start CPR. He does have a trach.
0: Medic 1105, copy. Thank you.
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1: 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Hold your lines at the hospital. Received, 12-0. At the hospital, 1936.

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1: Unit 14, you have 13. 19:56 to the hall. Possible cardiac arrest.
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2: Go back to the scene.
1: Received. Going to 1940. This is going to be 890 Springtown Hollow Road. 67-year-old male, not conscious, litter breathing. Unable to start CPR. Does have a trach. We have 1105 en route and also Allegheny 518.
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1: 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Wife unable to get to the floor to start CPR.

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